Divided by every trick and scheme of the enemy. Racial oppression has divided us. Economic inequality has divided us.

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0: 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Bet that.
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We loved it.

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1: 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I was more about the feeling and, you know, everything was feeling all right and good. We loved it. Everything in life comes together. You know, back in my days, I was all about the bass. I was more about the bass. Feeling and, you know, bass. Everything was feeling all right and good. 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We loved it, bass. And it turns out, in my days, was there when it became. And it turns out, you just have to be
2: Yes,

0: 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He coming with that hip hop sound. Side that resurrected right now.
1: Break it right down.

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What's that? Say you wanna bottom of hot stuff. Drippin' in the flavor, never need any hot sauce. 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

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Don't go before father to hell. You want a fish to eat and on dick to sit. 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
2: Hello, I'm Usyk. I'm from Ukraine. I'm learning English by every day. I know that London is the capital of Great Britain. All know that Ukraine is the capital of great people.
0: Don't

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Economic inequality has divided us.

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How do you define real? If you're talking about what you can feel, what you can smell, can taste and see, then real is simply electrical signals interpreted by your brain. It exists now only as part of a neural interactive simulation that we call the Matrix. You've been living in a dream world. 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

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Hey girls, hey boys, superstar DJs, here we go!

Yeah, yeah, yeah. You coming with that hip hop sound. 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

0: 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But she sees the vision going. Cup and line after line. See how she looks in trouble.
1: See how she looks in trouble.
0: See how she dances and.
1: See how she dances and.

0: 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You coming with that hip hop sound. Stop that, resurrect it right now.
1: Break it right down.

Yeah, yeah, yeah. He coming with that hip hop sound. Side that resurrected right now.

0: Even if I go off P, yeah, I'm still on P. Even if I go off P, yeah, I'm still on P. Bet that.
1: Step back.
0: When I come around, I can't back.

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1: They don't see how the stars align.
0: I'm feeling so big.

What is real? How do you define real? If you're talking about what you can feel, what you can smell, can taste and see, then real is simply electrical signals interpreted by your brain. It exists now only as part of a neural interactive simulation that we call the Matrix. You've been living in a dream world. This is the world as it exists today. Simulation.